That was a Hawaiian sunset from Liminal Drifter. And before that, we heard some Fontaines D.C. with their song Marianne. Welcome back to WUTK. I'm Mac, and I'll be here with y'all for the next hour and a half or so. We've got some good tracks for you here tonight. Let me look at what we've got coming up. We've got some Sierra Farrell, The Kinks, Feeble Little Horse. That's a quiet kiss. Some King Gizzard. Yeah, it's going to be a good night, everybody. I hope wherever you are, you're nice and comfortable and ready to listen to some good tunes. This is WTK 90.3 The Rock, UT's College of Rock. Black Uruhu coming at you next with their song, Right Stuff.

That was Jehovah by Lane Schuler. That's a local single that came out in November of 2022. Jehovah by Lane Schuler. And before that, we heard Carousel by Villager. That was a quiet little indie tune. Next up, we've got Babel Hume with their song Jessica Mable. And after that, we've got The Underdog by Spoon. Babel Hume coming at you next on WTK 90.3 The Rock, bringing Knoxville new music first.

0: So long, partner.
1: That was Del the Funky Homo Sapien with his song Raw Sewage. Before that, we heard Sierra Farrell with her song Pair of Dice. I already covered this stuff before that. That was the Spoon song, the Underdog. Yeah. Anyway, up next, we got a song from our sponsor.
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1: Awesome. All right, coming up next, we've got Shannon Lay with her song Past the Veil. And then after that, we've got Set Me Free by The Kinks. Came out all the way back in 1965. How about that? All right, Shannon Lay closing out the hour on WTK 90.3 The Rock, UT's College of

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That was Dior by Feeble Little Horse. I really liked their new album. It dropped in May of this year. I remember Wednesday reposted them on their story, and that's how I heard about them. But they came out with a new album in May. It's just the three of them, the drummer and bassist, the guitarist, and the vocalist. And I think they're really incredible. They're a new band on the rise. I think they could definitely have some Geese-like potential of having their 15 minutes later this year. Anyway, before that, we heard If I Let You by the Womack Sisters. And then coming up next, we've got Prince and the Third Eye Girl with their song Funk and Roll, which is live. And then after that, we've got Mike Doty and Scrap Livingston. And I think that's just a jam because that's the name of the song and the artist. Oh, wait, I'm wrong. That's a drop coming up later. After that, we've got the song Endless Loop by Deer Tick. All right, Prince and Third Eyed Girl coming at you next on WTK 90.3 The Rock, bringing Knoxville new music first.

0: That's easily my favorite King Gizzard and the Lizard Wizard song, Grow Wings and Fly. Seeing that song live changed my life, I think. Saw that band twice with my dad, once in Chicago and once in Asheville. Amazing, both times. Just an amazing band. They can do pretty much anything they set their mind to. If you don't know King Giz, check him out. That's King Gizzard and the Lizard Wizard. It's a bit of a mouthful, but it looks great on a t-shirt, I'll tell you that. All right, next up, we got a word from our sponsor.
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0: Yeah, so that was an ad for the Beths. They're coming to the Mill and Mine. If you don't know them, I don't know a lot of them either. I'm looking at their Apple Music right now, their top songs. Give them a listen if you haven't. I know I will after this because I want to see who's coming to the Mill and Mine, guys. It's a great venue if you haven't been. Anyway, coming out next, we've got Kiwi Jr. with the song Blowing Up. Then after that, we've got Brussels is Haunted by Echo and the Bunnymen. All right, Kiwi Jr. coming at you next on WTK 90.3 The Rock, UT's College of Rock.

0: That was Echo and the Bunnymen with their song Brussels is Haunted, which is interesting. I haven't been to Brussels, but that sounds pretty accurate. All right, next up, we've got Eric B. is President by Eric B. and Rakim. Then after that, we've got an appropriately titled song called Knoxville by Tyler Larrabee. All right, Eric B., coming at you next on 90.3 The Rock, UT's College of Rock.
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good afternoon or morning or evening or something. Nah, I already did that. Screw that one. Or if you keep it, this is Todd Steed. 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

That was Silver Gore with their song. Oh, hold on. Forever. That was Silver Gore with Forever. And before that, we heard Todd Steeds and the Sons of... Whoa, that's a long name. Sons of Fear. Interesting. Okay. Maybe that was from Knoxville, and they're named after the Sun's Fear. How about that? All right. Coming up next, we've got Sound and Color by Alabama Shakes, named... The name same as the album. And then we've got Jalen Gonda with the song Mr. Train Conductor on WTK 90.3 The Rock, bringing Knoxville new music first. Alabama Shakes coming at

All right, that was Daft Punk with One More Time, as I'm sure you already knew. And before that, we had Jalen Gonda with Mr. Trent. Oh, no, stop. Okay, this is the last track of my last voice track of the night. So one last time, let's give it up for Feeble Little Horse with their next song, Rewind, off that same album I was telling you about earlier, A Bit Not, which came out in May. Then after that, we've got Catatonia closing out the hour with Mulder and Scully. All right. I've been Mac, and I've been your host for these past 2 hours. It's been a pleasure, as always, and I hope you tune in again at the same time next week. All right. You have a great one. See you. This is WTK 90.3 The Rock. UTC.

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Before that, Rent is Down by Cheekface. Mulberry by Body Type. Mulder and Scully by Catatonia. And Rewind by Feeble Little Horse. I'm Tristan, and I hope you're enjoying. 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

Volunteer Radio, that was Silver Dagger by Fleet Foxes. Before that, What's Right by the Rat Boys, and Black Myself by Amethyst Guy. 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

Volunteer Radio, that was Red Room Dub by Kurt Vile and Borderline by Lorraine. Congratulations on getting through your Monday, and thank you for listening to us on this Monday night. Don't go anywhere, we got Be My Lover by Alice Cooper next. 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

0: Volunteer Radio, that was Johnny B. Good by Yummy Bolo. Like a Hurricane, My Morning Jacket. 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

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And Not Me by Squirrel Flower. 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And Lydia's Boots by Aaron Lee Tajan. 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

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Speaking of Flaming Lips, I don't know what it was last week, but I was cutting up jalapenos, and after that, it felt like my hands were on fire. Anything I touched, even as many times I washed my hands, my eyes, my nose, anything, it would just burn. But yeah, great band, great song. 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

90.3 The Rock, that was Talk It Over by Leon Bridges. Before that, Superhero by Cool Keith. Bright Side by The Lumineers. If you haven't listened to that whole album, I highly suggest it. Specifically, Where We Are as well, if you liked that Bright Side song. They're just masters at work. And finally, we had This Ain't No Picnic by The Minutemen. 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

0: Volunteer Radio, that was Dragon by Skullcrusher, giving us the medieval vibes for the night. Before that, we had Computer Love by Zap, Hanging on the Telephone by Blondie, All I Really Want Now by Zach Farrow, and Thinking About You by Beck. Don't go anywhere. 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

0: Yeah, that's right. Kick it.
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Almost. Yeah, yeah.

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2: 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And when I'm not busy grooming my beard, I'm listening to 90.3 The Rock. 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

90.3 The Rock. That was Blood Moon Commune with Saddlemaker. Before that, Babe Rainbow with Acid and Honey, a new one from them. Washed Out with Time to Walk Away. STS9 and Marie Murphy with a new one, Step by Step. And Sweeping Promises kicked us off with Accent here on The Rock. It's dude DJ Fast Nasty hanging out with you early in the morning here on WUTK. Looks like we're in for another hot day out there in Knoxville. Talking about highs around 90. Sunshine, just a scorcher. Lock in and deal with it, people. We'll try to keep it cool here for you on The Rock. Here's a little Wilco's If I Ever Was a Child.

0: 90.3 The Rock, it's Ty Siegel with Running to Nowhere. Dinosaur Jr. before that, with Several Got Away. Wilco with If I Was Ever a Child. 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

90.3 The Rockets' Idle Threat with Passing Shadows. Benjamin Todd before that with Wyoming, a full band version. And Steve Earle the Dukes kicked it off with Dublin Blues here on WUTK. Good morning, your new DJ Fast Nasty, hanging out with you, trying to get the day started off. Still slightly recuperating from the weekend. I decided, oh yeah, I'm going to go down to Nashville and see the Titans play. You know, first game of the season in the stadium. I'm going to go down there and cheer the boys on, and they got absolutely annihilated by the Jets. I took my homie Zeb with me because Zeb is a big Jets fan, and then I had to listen to him being all happy the whole time while poor Titans just getting the crap beat out of them there. It was hot too. My God, it was like 93 degrees. There wasn't a cloud in the sky. I'm like a kind of a pale dude anyway, so I'm like slightly pink all over, just a little burnt. I use sunscreen, but, you know, when you're this pale, it only goes so far. Well, going to try to have a little fun here on The Rock today. I got you a little Paul Simon. Here's I'm a Rock on The Rock.

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90.3 WUTK, that was the Black Keys with Where There's Smoke, There's Fire. Aldous Harding before that with One Stop. Soccer Mommy with Bones. Billy Strings would Carry Us Home. And Allison Russell and Brittany Spencer on their new team up. That one's called Black Lavender here on WUTK. It's DJ Fast Asti hanging out with you this morning. Here's IBBO Sound Machine, All That You Want on a Rock.

0: 90.3 The Rock, that's Dr. John right there with Nicholas Payton. That's called Gut Bucket Blues. You're listed 90.3 WUTK. We had Suki Waterhouse with 18. The Womack Sisters with If I Let You. And Ibibio Sound Machine there with All That You Want. WUTK, UT's College of Rock, trying to keep it cool here in this morning for you. It's your dude Fast Nasty's on with you. It's going to be another hot day out there in Knoxville. We're looking at highs around 90 and just a lot of sun out there. So strap in. It's going to be a scorcher out there in the Knoxville area. But we've been pretty used to those, right? Got you some Bernia coming up, little cutworms right here on The Rock. Stay tuned. 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

0: 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It's DJ Fast Nasty on with you. I've got Prince and the Revolution coming up right after this.
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That's T-I-X. 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

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I took advice no fool would take.

I've been left and right and wrong. I walked the walk and I ran my mouth.

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I got a lot to talk about today, too. Some very fun developments going on in my life that I would love to share with everyone. After some more music, this is 90.3 The Rock. We got some Frameworks and Titus Andronicus coming up next.

0: sun sinking in. Go. Go. The way that you win. 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I'm drinking you in. Go.
1: Gold by Madame Gandhi from her EP, Love Letters from Brooklyn. Here on The Rock, Baby Girl by Frameworks, a fun little upbeat EDM that gets some good play on here. And start of the block was I Lost My Mind, Titus Andronicus, right here on WUTK. In Knoxville, some big news yesterday for the music community. The Big Ears lineup was announced. Always a big deal. I saw some great, great acts over the couple of years I've been here. Last year was, I mean, I don't know how you can top it this year. David Byrne, Robert Plant, Flying Lotus, like three stacked huge names. I'm like, I can't believe these guys were in Knoxville last year. And they're doing it again with Big Ears this year. Some of the big names for me, Sylvanesso, Dinner Party, a collective of musicians, Ninth Wonder, the producer, Robert Glasper. They got a new album that either came out or is coming out. So they'll be touring, making a stop in Knoxville. Thundercats coming. Jeff Tweedy of Wilco. Jim James of My Morning Jacket. A lot of great names. Already making some plans to see these great artists that Knoxville can bring in. Big Ears is such a special festival, and it's just really awesome to see how the city comes around all this different kinds of music, which is honestly the best part. Coming up, we got some Phoebe Bridges and Death Cab for Cutie. Stay right here, 90.3 The Rock.

0: All right, rounding out half hour of this 10 o'clock block. You just heard Not Me by Squirrel Flower, Bedhead by Manchester Orchestra, Full of Stars, Death Cab Cutie, Death Cab for Cutie off I Built You a Tower, Governor's Waltz, Phoebe Bridgers, and to start it off, Maceo by Maceo Parker. Phoebe Bridgers and Death Cab for Cutie, we play a good bit on this station. I know people love the Phoebe Bridgers sound. I can't quite tell if I like it or not yet. I maybe just have to hear it a couple more times. I know what I do like, though, and this Wednesday, well, it's a big day tomorrow for the radio. We're airing our Devoted to Dolly special for the first time. Let me get you the exact times. And I'm starting my specialty show tomorrow called Let Music Take You Somewhere. That'll be 8 to 10 p.m. I'm previewing Shaky Knees because that's where I'll be this Friday. Seeing Turnstile, The Strokes, my two favorite bands of the summer, Fontaines D.C. and Geese. The lineup was too good, so a couple buddies and I are going. So that'll be when my show's all about tomorrow, 8 to 10 p.m., and the music's taken me exactly to where I'm going, the show. I've seen both bands live this summer, and there's just the live shows for each of those bands, Turnstile and The Strokes, are just some highlight moments of my summer for sure. So I'll be excited to recap those and get ready for Friday. And the Dolly, special Devoted to Dolly, WTK premiere, 2 hours worth of Dolly's music, stories on her life, her career. We're doing her justice. Dolly deserved this. We'll be airing it on the radio tomorrow, 2 to 4 p.m. Make sure to tune in. 90.3 The Rock. It's going to be a big day tomorrow, like I said. But in the meantime, we're here. Tuesday morning. Stay with us. It's The Quill.
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0: great James Brown, everyone. The Famous Flames. I think one of his songs was included in my 2 hours last week. So love hearing some tunes from Mr. James Brown. Earlier, we heard Fashion Freak by Naked Ape, Eat the Pavement, Dev Lemons, Planting by the Signs, Senora May, and the man Tyler Childers, and Planet B, King Gizzard and the Lizard Wizard. I still don't know much about that band. I know they're a bit crazy, and they pulled their stuff off of streaming, so I'll have to dig into them when I got some time. But we just hit 11 o'clock. I got one more hour, speaking of time, and more to talk about with my life here. We're going to start you off on this hour with some Leon Bridges, Joe, and some Swap Meat. Stay right here. 90.3 The Rock, The Quill here for another hour. Let's do it.
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swap meet there. That was a fun, charged up song called I Know, their album Mount Zero, and Leon Bridges with Talk It Over off Happiness Anytime, part two. So the top of the hour, no, top of the 10 o'clock hour, I mentioned personal developments, and I'm going to be selfish and talk about what's going on. Last night, I went to a concert at the beautiful Tennessee Theater downtown. Herb Alpert and the Tijuana Brass. Now, best way I can describe it is game show music. You've definitely heard some of the songs. It's kind of Southern Latin sounding with brass. And the coolest part about the show, well, two things. Herb Alpert talked a lot. He sat down, told stories about his career. He's like, yeah, I wasn't going to go on tour at first, but my nephew convinced me. It was awesome, and I love when artists just talk like that because it shows, oh, there's someone here, and very open interacting with the crowd. I actually almost got up in front of the whole theater because he'd ask. I was in the upper balcony. He'd ask, like, anybody got anything interesting to say? I was very close to asking him what he thought of disco, but we'll save it for the next show. And the other cool thing were the visuals. This man hit his prime in the 70s with game shows. The Dating Game, I think, was one his music was featured on. He had some NBC specials. He interviewed Louis Armstrong and Sergio Mendes, some of the clips he showed. But he had the most awesome music videos, like Western. They fit the sound Western. He'd be in tropical areas, a ballroom with people dancing and his band was playing. He was featured in a gum commercial. So these visuals behind this live band playing were top notch. And I got to find some on YouTube because he'd be there just with his trumpet, but doing all these cool shoots. And it just looked awesome and inspired me. And this is why I go to these shows, because I didn't know too much about them, but I knew some of the songs and I'm like, it's going to be awesome. I took my girl, had some pizza and a little wine before, and it was a great Monday night before a busy week of school for me. So just a reminder to get out, maybe listen to some Herb Alpert, but get out in the community and see some shows here in Knoxville, because there is always good stuff to find. Joe, next on The Rock.

Linus Hablo with Say Yes just played on The Rock. And before that, we heard Ceremony with Dark Summer. Like that, sounded like some UK rock. And Joe, Back on You, another song I like that had a jam that kind of fizzled out, but I'll have to give it another listen. Speaking of the UK, oh man, my dad and brother are listening. Oasis just dropped their live 27 tour dates. Along, they have a movie out in theaters right now about their recent get together and some live shows. And looking to plan a trip to the UK to see Oasis and some soccer. For me, it had to be music of some kind and a soccer match. Manchester United's my team. To get me over to the UK, and this just might be the chance. So we applied for tickets and through multiple emails. That's the way we're doing it. We're giving ourselves the best odds and hoping to get some tickets to see them in Glasgow, Scotland. Oh my gosh. How awesome. How awesome would it be? So that's a personal development of mine, trying to see Oasis. My brother, I know, is a big fan. We all are. That would be a legendary show to see overseas. But time will tell as I wait on that. Coming up on WUTK, The Rock, we got Spiltab, Black Marble, String Cheese Incident, and some Red Hot Chili Peppers at the end of the hour. Stick around. It's The Quill, 90.3 The Rock, UT's College of Rock.

0: That was awesome. String cheese incident. Rosie right there. I know them as a jam band, but I really enjoyed that song. It was pretty jammy. For that, you heard Alive, Jay Clark, Crypto, Mike D. That was an interesting one, but cool. Jim Carroll, New Year, Black Marble. And the first song, Roamer by Spilltab. Just about finished here on this Tuesday. Like I said, busy week of school for me, but I love making the time here at the studio, especially because now I have to. I'm a station manager along with my girl Savannah here at WUTK. We're making some great things happen, and specialty shows are getting... There are already some existing ones, but we're looking to add some new ones. So that'll be coming up real soon. And just getting everybody involved here, getting them trained, working on the equipment. It's the experience that matters most. And we're doling some experiences out here at the station. Once again, reminder, tomorrow, 2 to 4 p.m., devoted to Dolly, WUTK's radio special on Dolly Parton, the life, her music, her career. It's going to be awesome. Savannah and I recorded that one. And selfishly, my own show, Let Music Take You Somewhere, later that night, 8 to 10 p.m. Eastern. I'll be previewing Shaky Knees Festival, Turnstile, Strokes, Fontaines D.C., Geese. If you like any of those bands, tune in. Friday's going to be awesome, and I got to get ready for it by watching the Turnstile live show of Baltimore when they played for free in Baltimore. And the Strokes, they got like a documentary piece they put together themselves from when they were younger. That's going to be cool to watch. But in the meantime, we got some music from the National, Red Hot Chili Peppers, and Gym Class Heroes to close out the hour. It's The Quill. Stay right here. 90.3 The Rock.
1: 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That's T-I-X. WUTK says go Vols!

Mike Keith, new voice of the Vols and former WUTK sports director, reminding you Monday, Wednesday, Friday, 7 p. to 8 p. 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

Death Cab for Cutie with Riptides off their new album. What is this called? This new album. I Built You a Tower. We played another song earlier on the hour. Death Cab for Cutie, 2000s indie band. Been looking to get more into their sound. Well, good thing for me because we're playing plenty of it here. Before Death Cab for Cutie, Harp in Turns by The National. Band my dad likes, and we're gonna finish it out here with the Chili Peppers after a Girl Scout ad, and I'm gonna sign off. It's the Quill. Remember, two big shows tomorrow, Dolly Parton 2 to 4, Let Music Take You Somewhere at night 8 to 10. Thanks for hanging. 90.3 The Rock, UT's College of Rock.

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I'll see you in the underground garage Sundays at 10 a.m. That's right. Get up early, baby. 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

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I am the truth, the solution, the question of reality, consciousness. 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

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It's Todd Steed from the Sons of Fear, gleaming at you from Knoxville's 90.3 The Rock, local music's best friend, and we ought to know because we borrowed $17 from them.

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Head coach Josh Heupel and the Vols' 2026 home schedule includes games against Texas, Alabama, LSU, and more. 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That's T-I-X. WUTK says go Vols!

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What's up, Knoxville? My name is Bella, and I'll be taking you guys from 4 to 6 today. Sadly, Matt couldn't be here, but we wish him well at whatever club meeting he's at. You just heard The Governor's Waltz by Phoebe Bridgers, and before that was The Painted Lady by Emancipator and Kishibashi. Hope you all had a good weekend. I had a crazy busy weekend. I think it might have been one of the busiest weekends of my entire life, but it was super fun. Got to hang out with a bunch of people, all my friends, and I'll tell you guys more about it later, because I'm going to need something to talk about. Got to keep you on your toes. Coming up next is going to be Memphis Girls by Acoustic Syndicate. After that is going to be Detour by La Securité. And after that is going to be The Way I Fell by Basement. And you are listening to WTK 90.3 The Rock, UT's College of Rock.

0: What's up, Knoxville? You were just listening to The Way I Feel by Basement. Before that was Detour by La Securité. Now, I know you were all on the edge of your seats waiting to hear about my weekend. Well, wait no further. I think one of the... It might be the second most fun thing I did this weekend. Again, very busy weekend. But I got to go to Navitat at IJAM's Nature Center, which, if you don't know, it's like a bunch of ropes courses and like zip lining way up in the trees. And I told myself, I talked a bunch of big game, and I was like, yeah, I'm going to go on, like, the advanced course right away. And then they were like, well, you have to do a moderate one first. And I was like, all right, that'll be light. Man, I got up there. There was one tree that was super rickety. I really did think I was about to fall to my death. And one of the guys was like, no, we have arborists come out and inspect them. And I was like, how long has it been? Because when I tell you, I was swaying in the wind, and all I had was a harness and a rope that was connected to the tree I thought was going to fall down. It was insane. But it was super duper fun. I'd done stuff like that when I was little at Girl Scout camp, but it's been like 10 years. And I'd never been ziplining. That was probably the scariest part, honestly. Because, like, I feel like even in the ropes courses, you know, you've got some to catch you. But ziplining, you're just free falling, so. But it was super cool, and I would totally recommend it to anybody who hasn't gone yet. Like, I feel like it doesn't even matter what age you are. It would be super duper fun. And they've got beginner courses. Like, it's chill. Well, totally recommend that. Anyways, coming up next is going to be People Get Up by The System with Mel Mel and Sandra St. Victor. After that is going to be Rent Is Down by Cheekface. And after that is going to be Something to Be Said by St. Clair. 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

0: What's up, Knoxville? You were just listening to Talk It Over by Leon Bridges. Before that was Turntables by Janelle Monae. I'm going to take this second and divert from talking about myself for a little bit, because that's really all I've done this past hour, and just give you guys a heads up about the Texas game coming up in a couple weeks. If you are a student, the ticket window for that opens tomorrow in Rocky Top Rowdies on the Tennessee Athletics app. Get on your T-credit grind. If you've been on your grind, go enter that lottery. I'm a little bit worried competing with upperclassmen for this. I mean, I've been around for about a year, got some T-credits, but, you know, it's still a little bit nerve-wracking. So I'm like, I really want to go to that game. I haven't gotten to go to, like, a big game since I've been here yet, because last year, I feel like the biggest game, actually, I don't really remember, but the biggest game I remember on campus was Georgia. I was at Oklahoma, but Georgia is, like, the big one that I missed, and it was, like, the only one I didn't get tickets to. It was insane. So I've been, like, real crazy about going to all, like, the volleyball games and the soccer games, and then, honestly, it kind of taught me that I kind of really like soccer, which I didn't expect. I hadn't been to a soccer game ever, really. I mean, everybody plays soccer when they're little, you know. I did that, but I've never seen an actual soccer game. But it's been really cool. So go out. Go to your local Tennessee sports, guys. Get those T-credits. Apply for those tickets. All right. Coming up next is going to be Father Mountain by Calixio and Iron and Wine. And after that is going to be I Want to Remember Everything by Knitting. And you are listening to WTK 90.3 The Rock, bringing Knoxville new music first.
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0: What's up, Knoxville? You were just listening to I Want to Remember Everything by Knitting, and before that was Father Mountain by Calixio and Iron and Wine. I haven't heard Knitting's music before, but that song was really good. Like, I'm working on some homework right now, and I stopped it, and I looked them up, and I saw some tour dates, and I was like, oh, whoa, I wonder if they're coming anywhere close. Like, that'd be so cool. Yeah, so they're on tour in Europe right now, or soon. I actually don't remember the dates, but they're going to be on tour in Europe, so I guess I could just go visit my friend in the Netherlands, I guess. Shout out to my friend in school in the Netherlands. Actually, funny story, she used to be my next-door neighbor, and then she moved to Sweden how many years ago? Almost 10 years ago. And now she's going to university in the Netherlands, so one of the coolest people I know, one of my best friends, and somebody who will be seeing me so that I can go see Knitting live. Alright, well, coming up next is going to be Heartbreaker by Musical Youth. Coming up next is actually going to be Letter to Uncle Ben by Perla Green. And after that is going to be Heartbreaker by Musical Youth. And you are listening to WTK 90.3 The Rock.
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What's up, Knoxville? You guys were just listening to Jim Carroll New Year by Black Marble, and before that was I Know by Swap Meet. As I'm sitting here, I'm just thinking a little bit more about my weekend, reflecting, like I haven't talked about it enough. But I haven't! There's something else I haven't said. I went to the zoo! I went to the Knoxville Zoo for the first time. I've been wanting to go since I got here. Like, since I came to school last year. And it was so amazing. I've heard that the zoo is good. And I haven't been to a zoo in a while, so there's, like, a lot of novelty to it right now, you know? You know, when you just haven't been somewhere in a while, it makes it that much more exciting. Well, I went with my boyfriend this past weekend to celebrate our 2-year anniversary. Yay! And it was so cute and fun.

actually the cutest thing I've ever seen. And, oh yeah, the baby gorilla, I'm pretty sure was born in November of last year. So it was like this little itty bitty gorilla. And it was so adorable. I love the zoo, Knoxville Zoo on top. Coming up next is going to be Afraid of Heights by Boy Genius, Lost Boys by Phoebe Bridgers, and then after that, A Song That Sings About You by This Is Lorelei. 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

What's up, Knoxville? You were just listening to A Song That Sings About You by This Is Lorelei. Well, I've already talked about everything I've done this weekend, so I think the next best thing to talk about is... I just completely stumbled over my words. The next best thing to talk about would be what I'm looking forward to. And that just happens to be on campus this weekend, the Kennesaw State game. Oh my gosh, I'm so excited. I am so ready to have a night game after the Furman game. It was insane. Like, I don't think any game I've ever been to was ever that hot. I don't think Bonnaroo this past year was that hot. And I was outside camping in the heat all day. It was insane. So I'm ready for the temperatures to be a little bit cooler. And my parents are going to be up. And it's going to be so much fun. I'm really excited. If you guys aren't going, you guys should tune in, watch it, support your Vols. Anyways, coming up next is going to be Hold On, Hold On by Nico Case. After that is going to be Keep It To Yourself by Love Spells. And after that is going to be I Feel Hope Coming by Alabama Shakes. And you are listening to WTK 90.3 The Rock, Knoxville's... Whoa, I am so sorry. Bring Knoxville, new music first. Ignore that little stumble.

0: What's up, Knoxville? You were just listening to Shutterbug by Big Boy, and before that was Shankill Road by Cutthroat Shamrock. We're nearing the end of the hour, so about to leave you guys soon. Not yet, though. Don't worry. As much as I love being down here, I actually am really excited for what I have going on after this. This week is Big Little Reveal for my sorority, and I'm about to go get my second big basket of the week. I get three. I'm pretty sure I know who my big is, but I don't know for sure. I won't know until Thursday, but I'm super excited. If it's the girl I think it is, I literally love her so much. I'm just like, ugh. I can't wait to find out, like, the anticipation is actually killing me. So I'm super excited to go get some more little clues tonight. Coming up next is going to be Quartz by TV on the Radio. After that is going to be Javelin by Kevin Morby. And after that is going to be Code Atlas by Wes Parker. And you are listening to WTK 90.3 The Rock, bringing Knoxville new music first.
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0: What's up, Knoxville? You were just listening to Code Atlas by Wes Parker. And I fear it is about that time. End of the hour. But don't worry, me and Matt will be back next week, 4 to 6, so make sure to tune in and catch us both then. Coming up next is going to be 19 by Paul Hardcastle. After that is going to be Accent by Sweeping Promises. And you are listening to WTK 90.3 The Rock, UT's College of Rock.
1: In 1965, Vietnam seemed like just another foreign war. But it wasn't. It was different in many ways, and so were those who did the fighting.

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0: If you are new here, every Tuesday from 6 to 8 p.m., my name is Hazel, I take over the radio, and I have a great excuse to play everything heavy, fast, and loud. However, today, we're kind of breaking the formula with it, because not really much stuff in the hardcore and the metal world really came out this week. I wonder what holiday was this Friday that may have caused that. But regardless, because of that, I don't really have that much music to play when it comes to heavy music, so we're gonna get a little emo with it. We're gonna bend the formula. We're gonna decide to change things up. So instead, I have a bunch of emo, I have a bunch of pop punk, and I still have some local hardcore and some hardcore from abroad that is more emotionally focused that I think will best fit the format of the show. So, without further ado, I'm not gonna go ahead and waste any more of your time. We're gonna hop into a brand new single by Saves the Day featuring Walter Schiefels of Youth of Today, Gorilla Biscuits, Quicksand, Rival Schools, every other band under the sun. After that, we're gonna follow that up with Don't Move by Anxious off of their latest single. God, I wish this show was still on Wednesdays, because literally tomorrow, Anxious is putting out a brand new single called Secret Weapon, which, you know, I'm already yapping. I might as well yap a little bit more, but my friend bought a cassette at an Anxious show that had a B-side called Secret Weapon, and now they're releasing that as a single, and we had no way to play it because they don't have a tape deck. So I guess we're gonna find out what's hiding on the B-side of that cassette tomorrow. After that, I Can See You From Here by Citizen, and after that, Happier Now by Movements. Don't go anywhere. We're getting emotional with it here on New Noise. 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

0: 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The tracks that you just heard were Wait by Sewing off of their new album Bluff, coming at you from 51st State Records, Long Island-based hardcore and punk record label that I have been following for a while as they brought a lot... I'm a huge fan of this band called Koya, which you'll hear more of throughout the night, but... They are responsible for platforming their side projects and also other related bands related to just all things happening on Long Island. And when I heard this record for the first time, it was definitely right up my alley. I love this style of post-hardcore. Before that, Happier Now by Movements off of their brand new record of the same name. Amazing single, amazing record, my favorite record that they've done. I don't care if people are going to come after me for that because I think it's better than Feel Something. Before that, I Can See You From Here by Citizen off of their latest record, Halcyon Blues. Before that, Don't Move by Anxious off of their single. And before that, Invader by Saves the Day, an upcoming single for their 10th record, which they are yet to announce. But they did say it's the single for LP10. So coming up, we got even more emo stuff, but we're going to start getting all over the place in terms of genre. We're going to go to Time Waster by Basement, UK band's 5th record now, excluding EPs and 7-inches, Wired. This is my favorite track off of that record. After that, Like Me Less by Harrison Gordon. Andrew, I know you're tuned in right now. I'm playing Harrison Gordon. I did it, finally. And then after that, we're going to be playing another round of Radical Ritas, Please, featuring Tades from Hot Mulligan by Riley. A fun fact about this track is that... the track name, Another Round of Radical Ritas, was supposed to be the album name for Ben Quad's latest record, but Pure Noise rejected it, so Riley stole it and then used it as a track name. And then after that, Baby I'll Change by Fiddlehead, one of the most emotionally gripping songs I have heard all year. And then after that, we are going to play Thought You Were Waving by Anthony Green, covering Military Gun. Another song that made me absolutely sob the first time I heard it. We're going to play a brief word from our sponsors, then we're going to get right back to the music. Don't go anywhere. 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
1: 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That's T-I-X. WTK says go Vols.
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The songs that you just heard were Thought You Were Waving, covered by Anthony Green by Military Gun. There's something about Anthony Green's singing voice, especially on those, like, on Circa records, especially, in my opinion, that just, it does something for me emotionally and resonates with me like no other vocalist truly can. And that's what makes that version really special. Before that, Baby I'll Change by Fiddlehead. Fun fact about Fiddlehead, I played Basement earlier. Fiddlehead has two members of Basement in it. Before that, another round of Radical Rita's Please featuring Tades from Hot Mulligan by Riley. Before that, Like Me Less by Harrison Gordon. And before that, Time Waster by Basement. All of those off of their respective latest records. Coming up, we're going to switch up the vibe now. After getting really sad with it, we're going to pick up the pace. We're going to play some pop punk. We're going to play some of that NP style, No Pressure, Wearing Thin. After that, Selden Mansions by Koyo. We're going to keep it in Long Island by playing Not For Nothing by Auto Ignition. And then after that, On Your Side by Pilot Field. Don't go anywhere. 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

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Please forgive this slight intermission as I wait for my Apple Music to load back up. And now it's not connecting. This is fun. I guess in the meantime, I'll back announce the tracks that I just played. First, the last track you heard was Not For Nothing by Auto Ignition from Long Island. Speaking of Long Island, before that, it was Selman Mansions by Koyo off of their latest record, Barely Here. And before that, Wearing Thin by No Pressure. And I don't know what's happening. This is weird. Okay, so the issue is apparently because the playlist isn't, like, saved, like it's not streaming the music, it's trying to play the downloaded files, and I don't have a downloaded file of Pilot Fuel. What is happening? Okay, we're going to skip that track, because apparently it's not letting me play it, but it's not letting me play the next track. We're going to go ahead and play I Met God, She Had Them Dior Slides by I Want My $50, as described by my dear friend Ashton as Taking Back Sunday with Screamo parts. And after that, we're going to move into some more hardcore stuff, a very emotional-sounding hardcore, with New England Numb featuring Matt Curtis from Citizen off of their latest record. And then after that, Gone Are the Days by Field Note featuring the Sissy Boys. And then after that, more heart by Far Away, also recommended to me by Ashton. Don't go anywhere. 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I apologize greatly for the technical difficulties.

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0: I'm so good at my job that I forget that I have to do my job sometimes. The tracks that you just heard were More Heart by Far Away off of their 2026 promo single. Gone Are the Days by Field Note featuring the Sissy Boys off of Field Note's last record. Sorry. And then before that, New England Numb featuring Matt Kirkes of Citizen. And before that, I Met God, She Had Them Dior Slides by I Want My $50. Truly the track name of all time and the band name of all time. If you want to see that band, like what you heard, September 22nd at the Pilot Light, they are playing with a band called X-Bong X and Fridge, that's Grindcore from East Tennessee, and East Tennessee locals also Killed in Combat, giving you some screamo action. Very stacked lineup, a lot of really cool bands. You don't want to miss that show. Coming up, we're going to transition over into the local side of the show. There is a bunch of really cool stuff on this side. We're going to start things off with some pop punk, Changing the Bulb by I Before E from Chattanooga off of their latest record, Hurt Feelings. Then after that, I have some unreleased track from Twin Fawn. Thanks for sending me the demo over, Emily. I very much like it, and I cannot wait to play it. After that, Sunburn After Reading by Field Trip. After that, Be Seeing You by Banquet. A lot of really awesome stuff, a lot of genre variety. I think you guys are going to like every single little bit of it. So without further ado, let's keep the music going. For those of you just turning in, you're listening to New Noise here on 90.3 FM, WTK, The Rock.

0: 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But that is perfectly okay, because it means I get to showcase some of my favorite local bands here. If you're just now tuning in, this is a special show dedicated to all things related to loud rock here in East Tennessee and abroad, but the songs that you just heard were Be Seeing You by Banquet, before that Sunburn After Reading by Field Trip, before that an unreleased track by Twin Fawn, and before that Changing the Bulb by I Before E off of their latest record, Hurt Feelings. Coming up, we're going to transition over into some more metalcore stuff, and then we're just going full force into metalcore and hardcore. I told you that if you stuck around long enough, I told you on the flyer when I posted it that if you stuck around for long enough, you'll still hear breakdowns today, and you are going to hear breakdowns. We have the first, well, not the first ever song that's been submitted to me, but the first ever good song that's been submitted to me. First Do Harm by Varsity Opposer, giving me an instrumental that reminded me a lot of Hot Damn by E-Tid, and oh boy, do I love Every Time I Die. So after that, we're going to play Endless Normal by Deceit, Death by Billboard by Circuit Circuit, and In Fields of Winter Rye by Day of Darkest. So we're still keeping it post-hardcore-y, and then we're going full-on into metalcore. Don't go anywhere. 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

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The songs that you just heard were In Tandem featuring Haste the Day by Idle Fret off of their latest record, You'll Forget the Sun. If you're interested in seeing them, they have a show coming up in Knoxville with Meadows, and this upcoming band that I'm about to play Kick Out at 2, also featuring Deceit, who I played earlier, but again, I'm getting ahead of myself there. In Fields of Winter Rye by Day of Darkness off of their latest EP. They aren't really fit thematically in with a bunch of other post-hardcore bands that I was just playing, but I very much wanted to catalog them because I like that band a lot. Shout out Chattanooga. Before that, Death by Billboard by Circuit Circuit. They have another single coming out tomorrow that I am incredibly excited for, and you best believe that that will be playing on 90.3. And before that, Endless Normal by Deceit. And if you stuck around for even longer than that, the song that you heard before that was First Do Harm by Varsity Poser. Go ahead and check them out at the Pilot Light for their EP release show this Friday. Coming up, we have Kick Out at 2 off of their latest EP, Choke. If you want to see them and Idle Fret and Deceit, they have a show coming up at the Large Karnes Community Center on September 28th. I'm silly. I'm thinking of the wrong show. October 23rd, yeah, I'm very much thinking of the wrong show. October 23rd with Meadows and E-Ray. We're getting Christian with it up in there. After that, Everything I Put My Hand To off of Basic Needs' latest EP of the same name. If you want to see that band, you should be at the Karnes Community Center this Friday as well. I know I'm making you choose, but they're both amazing shows. You can't go wrong. After that, Greater Chance off of their 2026 demo, Atlanta Melodic Hardcore, very much inspired by American Nightmare, which is one of my favorite bands. And then after that, Fading, another melodic hardcore band, Broken Bonds. After that, Justify by My Side, who I just saw with the band that's playing after that, Heart Attack off of their latest single, Stand Tall. I'm front announcing a lot of tracks because I'm probably going to play a bunch of tracks and keep the music going, because I know I've been talking a lot today, so don't go anywhere. 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

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I want to say a very big thank you to Varsity Poser for shouting me out on Instagram. I did not expect that, and I did not expect you to clip what I said. So I would like to make a correction real fast, right? My friend Yaksha sent me was the first person to ever submit anything to New Noise, and he sent in his black metal project, Scars Like Reminders, which I really like. I completely forgot that he sent me it for New Noise via email. I was just playing it because I knew Yaksha and I knew that he wanted me to play it. So oopsie daisy, Yaksha, if you're tuned in right now, cause I know you occasionally listen to New Noise. I'm really sorry. I'm also sorry that I haven't played Scars Like Reminders on New Noise this semester. I feel terrible. Anyways. That's an aside. The tracks that you just heard were Fading by Broken Bond, straight out of North Carolina, Greater Chance by Greater Chance off of their 2026 demo. They should have named it Greater Chance so that way I could have said Greater Chance by Greater Chance off of the record Greater Chance. Before that, Everything I Put My Hand To by Basic Needs off of their EP of the same name. If you want to catch that band, make sure you go to the Karnes Community Center this Friday. And before that, Rapid Fire by Kick Out at 2 off of their new EP, Choke. This will be the last that you hear of me tonight, because coming up, we got a couple more awesome hardcore tracks. We got Justify by My Side off of their EP, Posse in Effect, that I got a cassette of when I saw them with Heart Attack. I'm going to be playing their single, Stand Tall. And then after that, Boiling Blood by Eat Lead will take us to, or not Eat Lead, featuring Eat Lead by Time Spent. Take us to the end of the night. Thank you all so much for tuning in. I have been Hazel. This has been New Noise, signing off. 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